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1: 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Ada Sikurada Dawasa. And then Sadio Vedi Yemakavadi Dawasa Tamai, Sikurada. Hey, to Makadi thing at a Friday fun day Karagana. May petting up in a Toyota. Good dog, they will have been Hinda. Ada thing, Kohomat Katia Poddak Venada Vada. Gamming Vadakarani. Hari Hari, head on getting other thousand other men. Mangino at the Kame Pate, call current message grana. Sindhu Ilagana, Adrek and the Katia take to Karagana. In the Me Patheta. But is that the Agdala? Oyagi Magame Pathan and Patanka Muhenan. Other thing when the Wagame Matataniag the hair, Oipatio Aina Wagama. Me Pate, Tagia Katina Magateka. Anything other than a taggy dinag and a taggy a kagging, last villa in Hadi the Mukada, eat a bassia, Labrin Satya and the Kangi was under Venoa. Anything other than the Wagi with Taggy a kagga and Sadia Hunagama, or Adipula may patato in a pee. Net FM Facebook fan page, keep in Kalatina, wall postic art, wall postic, the king come in Karana Puluang at the Tarang, Waganamagama, we certica take Taggy a kagana, Hunagama. If a game with Hamai, what's a petting word message can at Plum, though I had sickle high anupai anupai anupaja. A three thing, where message ever the gamma, Mava Hagani no kill, other than the birthday wishes, anniversary wishes, may all wish a kaki and go home, they will take a target, may better what in the Puluan. How is a hatred calling? If a game with Hamai hotline number, be the kakai dekai, Panaspahai, this one I had to turn a hotline number to call a kak then. How is a hatred calling? A three, last in it, other than away to Moka the Vendikil, than one may bet the I think. Sikurada Dawase ran away to Moka the Vendikil, Amutu and Kiana the Agneko Homata, than no Habeti, Visheshema Matakaran the Valtikakti and Omen, Megan Watikian known in it. Then make sure that was a district Kadeka Katra Tamai, Tarangia Pavatuni. Itakota, district Kadeking up a pot duck, then a hard villa, Tawalu Tadak Patagarga the other. Hamasadiakam district of the Katar Taragati and no Nakilani? Emekagna, neither. Have anything on other? That was say, other Sikura than a waiter, Palavini Watavita, Kandayam the Kakatra Tamai Taranga Pavatwene, a pay DJ night ticket, DJ Taruje, Evagima DJ Saira, Palavini Kandayama with theatre, DJ Vas, DJ Kisa, Devani Kandayama with theatre, that was the Taragakarana Sudanaming in Api Kela Tianavane, Hamadama, Sikura the Rayagi party a cutter, music Apigani and Nivarim Dinama. එහෙම දෙනකොට 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